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Sureen ke saath, only on Mirchi, it's hot. Number 17.

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Mirchi with DJ Richard and Mirchi Oyon Diga. It's party time and this is the sound of the future. So let's kickstart this beautiful episode with the song Rain Over Me. Let's go!

Hrithik's dance was so smooth in this one that even the winter fog couldn't blur it out. Club Mirchi it is with DJ Richard and Mirchi or Yontika. Hrithik Roshan, hai na, ishq jaisa kuch.

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to Club Mirchi with DJ Richard and Mirchi Oyontika. I have a question for you. How deep is your love for hot chocolate? Be honest now.

0: 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We'll be right back after these messages. It's hot.
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0: Club Mirchi.

Welcome back once again, Club Mirchi. It is with DJ Richard and Mirchi Oyontika. This song Chappa Chappa, it was shot in freezing cold, but look at it. It looks warm, right? With the bonfire and the music and the friendship and the camaraderie. So, chalo, sunte hain.

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Club Mirchi with DJ Richard and Mirchi Oyontika. This is the sound of the future, and I have tailored a perfect love story for you. 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

there's a fun fact on Club Mirchi. DJ Richard Mirchi aur Yontika aapke saath. And I feel, agar aap ye maan sako ki aap bhi galat ho sakte ho, there is an opportunity of growth always. So the song goes out to all the people who doubt themselves and are overthinkers. Gaane ka naam hai, Haan Main Galat.

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Welcome back, DJ Richard Mirchi, Ayondika, aapke saath, aur of course, phir se karte hai, Doom again. 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Most of us cannot pass.

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1: Natural night. Do you feel alright? Want a natural night?